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1: Freeze, I'm Ma Baker. Put your hands in the air, give me all your money. 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
1: This has got to be the saddest day of my life. I called you here today for a bit of bad news.

eyes that you have. 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And since this is our last day together, I want to hold you just one more time.